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In Wildwood. Timeout 2104.

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Respond to odor of gas at 120 Anglesey Drive in North Wildwood. Timeout 2343.

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1: Proceed, Emil.

at 4, Summers Point firefighters respond. 6 Broadway Avenue, Pier 4 Hotel, for an activated fire alarm on the 4th floor. At 4, Summers Point firefighters respond. 6 Broadway Avenue, Pier 4 Hotel, for a report of an activated fire alarm on the 4th floor.

0: two trucks on there.
1: Patrol's on location on the fourth floor, smells heavily like smoke.
0: What is it?
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1: Receive 400, be advised, patrol Tower 44 heavily smells like smoke. They pulled a fire alarm so that they can evacuate the building at this time.
0: Receive.
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1: 4-4-3.
0: 4-4-3. You have an update?
1: We're going up the stairs now.
0: Copy. Command Agent 44.
1: Good.
0: On arrival, you'll back in. In case you got a way out.
1: Receive.
0: That's where Engine 44 is responding. To another lieutenant.
2: Receive. There's a, yeah, we also have an EMS unit that's going to respond for the parking lot.

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1: Right.
0: Kind of late 80s, left work from work. Smelled like lots of fun cooking. Trying to evacuate the room now.
1: Okay, what's going on?
0: 4.
1: Copy, top 4.

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1: Proceed, 44102.
2: Command 404.
0: Charge, man.
2: I'm going to hold it under 44 school on the ground floor of the lobby. Let me know if you need anything.
0: Let me see. If we get like a master key card or something, that'd be great.
2: Okay. So, what's the hoist?
0: It's light.
2: Got it. Your key card's on the way up.
0: Thank you.

0: command for it, sir. Okay.
1: Still working. Still waiting on working G card.
0: Roger. 404, did you get eyes on the other level? So now 473 on the way up.
1: Negative, I can send guys down there.
0: The secret crew, 407.
1: Go for 407.
0: Send these guys and check levels 473. Check the
1: Okay.

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1: Just let me know when you have success. You got a working C-Fart.

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1: You got a working car. Okay.
2: Command, for guidance, 4-2 is clear. Make another search.
1: Copy.

0: Come in for it, man. Very, very clear as well.
1: Okay, stop. 404, come from here.
0: Good.
1: Do you need any more manpower up there?
0: Not at this time.
1: Okay. Before I show you guys, come back to the lobby, please.
0: Thank you.

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1: Come here.
0: Unit 406, they were figuring out or something, but...
1: I copied room 406, then what?
0: They burned something in the microwave.
1: Okay, we have the fan on standby in the lobby. Can you get up there?

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1: Yeah, if you said that fan, I would appreciate it.
2: Copy, 4-7. Copy, stand to the 4-4.
1: 3-6-6.

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1: Come in, 2-4.
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1: Shuttle to

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1: Pier 4 Command.
0: I'm going to start food in a microwave, unit 406. Parking's been ventilated, system's been reset. Yes. Occupants are returned to the building. Command terminated.
1: Emergency scan terminated at 126.

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1: Yeah, heavy rescue is going to be headed to Champaign County Fire Academy for training. We'll advise we're back on the island.
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Responding for a 75-year-old male. Fall victim from a wheelchair. Reported to hit his head on the wall. History of Parkinson's and dementia.

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At 12, Moore Road. Unit 241. In Cape May Courthouse. Timeout 0844.

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0: Good day, there to 221. Can I approach 71-year-old female in cardiac arrest? Keep going, progress. 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

0: County 3221.
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1: Yeah, I'm seeing it.

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0: 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Timeout 0902.
1: Okay. 32 10 from the clock.
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0: 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Lower Township Municipal Utilities Authority, MUA, at 2900 Bayshore Road, in Villas. Time of 0904.
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1: Okay, 32-21.

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1: 3221.
0: Arriving, Cape.
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0: Negative, I just want to make sure I didn't miss you guys.
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0: Can you have an officer meet me at 90 East 10th Street with the NASBOX keys? 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If they're on a call, though, wait till they're available.
1: 10-4, they're not busy. 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

westbound 3144 West Avenue for a gas line struck by a contractor. 3144 West Avenue, a gas leak. Contractor struck a gas line.

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0: We have a struck line. The line is not actively leaking at this moment. Engine 2 is going to remain on scene, waiting for gas company. Transfer command. 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

0: 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Respond 1250 West Avenue, Chihuahua, from activated fire alarm. 1250 West Avenue, Chihuahua, from activated fire alarm.
1: Battalion 3A responding.
0: Yeah.

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0: You've turned over to Thatcher's again, Germany Command, engine 2, ambulance 2 available, responding.

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1: How's your morning responding?
0: Still, I think it's responding to 50 west of all.
2: Nothing shows from the exterior. Investigating 13th Street, come in.

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0: Che quale?
1: Reaching for a kid, come the early DPW is a false alarm. But the company called in, pardon.

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1: Assistant Chief 4.
0: Over, Roger.
1: Roger, Assistant Chief 4. We also received a phone call from DPW after the alarm call came in. They said it's going to be a false alarm. They got nothing going on there.
0: Received. Check it out.

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1: 3-3 Squad 4, for DPW, the post water. Ambulance 42 and officer 414.
0: Denver, we'll come down and reduce.

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Respond to wires at 120 East Richmond Avenue in Diamond Beach. Timeout 11:47.

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Respond to wires at 120 East Richmond Avenue in Diamond Beach. 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

0: Chief, I'm in Diamond Beach on Pacific and Austin Avenue. 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
1: Yeah, you can see what we got. 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
0: Chris, I didn't copy it when they dispatched it.
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At 120 East Richmond Avenue. In Diamond Beach. Timeout 11:55.

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Respond to wires at 120 East Richmond Avenue in Diamond Beach. Timeout 11:57.

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0: Whiskey 3260. Yeah, there's no arcing at this time. However, multiple bystanders reported arcing and a electrical issue at this location. Seems like the Linux electrical.

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Respond to wires at 120 East Richmond Avenue in Diamond Beach. 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

0: 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We're up by the crest tavern.
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Shop right at 1700 Route 47 South in Rio Grande. Timeout 1240.

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At 1700, Route 47 South. In Rio Grande. Time of 12:43.

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Super Chief Village, 2501 Chilton Road, Unit 702, for a gas leak, 1248.

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0: Thank you. 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
2: Chief 11 copy, Chief 11's arriving, Chief 11's back to me.
3: Utility 11, responding with a crew of 3 and a rigid hull inflatable.
0: I got you, W13.
1: Yeah, W13 responding.

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0: Amen. Good. You guys 10-4 out there, or do you need anything additional?
1: No, you can stick here, thank you. 15-4 command, situation is under control with 15-12.
2: This is situation under control with 15-12.
3: Facility 11 launched the fault inflatable, and you're going to go into the little channel right across from where you launched.

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1: Copy. We're going to be a little delayed, but we're on the way.
2: 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No rush. We got this.
3: 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Timeout 1326.

0: 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It's going to be for minor lacerations for the face mask.
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1: Okay, sir.
0: This was picked up in a work boat from South State by one police department, and South State employees were retrieving our vessel.

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1: Appreciate it.
0: Hello?
1: We didn't really respond to those urgent gas commands, are they?
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1: 20.
0: Responding 200.
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1: That's not.
0: We're on channel for the CBA.
1: Okay, that's not. Park my 3221 location.
2: Yeah, 3220.
1: Yes. Understood. 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
0: cover? 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
0: 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It's 2822. 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
1: Received. 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
1: Hi.
0: I'm arriving. 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
1: Where's the 400? 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
0: Can you get a patrol assigned to this as well? We'll need traffic control for when the engine gets here. It's right on the corner.
1: 44 should be there momentarily.
0: Reach it.

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1: Command Agent 46.
0: Go ahead.
1: Enter the complex off at the fire lane, please.
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0: 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I'd like you to stage on the side of Starbucks and the driveway leading up to Dollar Tree.
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0: The fire is extinguished. Command's terminated.
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1: Thanks, 11.
0: 11's responding.
1: Received. Coming for an 86-year-old female, altered mental, hypertensive and insulin, BP medications. You're going to have medic 9.
0: Okay.

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0: 311. 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
1: Room 205.
0: Thank you, ma'am.

0: accident, flows in the roadway. The single engine response, 18th and Asbury for motor vehicle accident, flows in the roadway.
1: I'm 3211, you can recall.
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72. Respond to activated carbon monoxide alarm. At 54, Priest Boulevard, in Rio Grande. Timeout 1646.

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Sandman Tower. At 3700 New Jersey Avenue. Unit 102. In Wildwood. 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

0: Station 19, Squad 21, duty crew responding, Seville, 107, Route 50, the Oasis Market, Cross Street, Hope Corson Road. For a tree down on top of the building and across the power line. Station 19, Squad 21, duty crew in Seville. 107, Route 50, the Oasis Market, Cross Street, Hope Corson, for a tree on the building and the power line.
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0: County Squad 3.
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0: We're going to be clear, same man transported by our ambulance.
2: Until 9, you're not driving. I'll have Route 50 come in. I'll give you an update on that.

0: All right, we do have a tree on the primary for the property here. I'm trying to work on that pole number for you. You can start the Larry's Bunch Company. All right, this is Alpha 18466. I do have another one, Bravo Tango 686.
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1: Central, 1932 is on scene.

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Respond to BLS Medical at 1304 Route 47 South in Rio Grande. Time of 1728.

Electric from this building and also 73 Corson Tavern, Hope Corson Road, Parkway Vet. We're going to be on scene in about 4 minutes, testing any structural damage to the property.

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BLS-4. Respond to BLS Medical at 6600 New Jersey Avenue, Unit 2, in Wildwood Crest. Time of 17:41.

Sissy, come here. All right. Oasis is going to be shut down for quite some time. We are finding some damage on the roof. Can you notify the county health department as well as the township building official, please?

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Respond to BLS Medical at 18 Fulling Mill Road in Dillis. Time of 17:44.

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1: 3220.
0: Alrighty.
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1: Receive.

0: not sure if you got the initial dispatch, but 47-year-old male short of the breath, possibly caused by anxiety.
1: 42 copies, thanks.

0: Thanks, thank you, Tony. Wait a minute, okay?
1: Okay, there it is.

0: Central Roof at the command. County was notified to the health department, contacted the township building inspector, went straight to voicemail, left a voice message for him to call us.
1: Okay, receipt. That's probably going to be our best option there. We should be clearing out here about live map.
0: Appreciate it. And just confirm, if the health department calls back, do you want them to come out there or you just want them notified of this?
1: They should definitely be notified, unsure when they'll actually have power back. That's the issue here. If, they might want to respond out here to keep a monitor on all the products.

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1: Route 50, come in.
0: The soldier was out, was at that county health, might be stopping out here. All the time he was in the
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1: Back, Your Honor.
0: Supposed to be on call, nurse from the health department. She's going to give them a call. And the daytime crew tomorrow is probably going to stop down and pay them a visit.

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1: Responding.
0: Area 221, you're responding for a female that was choking, no longer choking, but wants a medical evaluation.
1: Thank you.

72. Respond to odor of gas at 300 East Maryland Avenue in Rio Grande. Time of 18:34.

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1: I'm being rude.
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1: Right, copy, thank you.

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3: 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We'll be arriving.
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1: Reese, this is going to be for an 8-year-old now. 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He does have a history of stents and cardiac, but no chest pain at this time.
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Timeout 1954.

0: confirming this call. This is for ambulance 13, not ambulance 11.
1: Hey, sir, ambulance 13. We have an officer on scene requesting a lift assist.
0: Thank you.

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1: 13.
0: I'll be en route to Seattle City.
1: Received.

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1: Do we have any kind of update?
0: Star on scene is just requesting a lift assist for a officer 1071.
1: Very deep.

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Respond 1317 Asbury Avenue on the first floor for a fire alarm.